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1: Děláme vlny.
2: Well, the first time I showed shoes with Harry. That's incredible.

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I found a small town somewhere to hide out until I'm sure that it's safe.

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But before I go to the scene, I'm always feeling some pressure. Back in the days, I was stressed out. Up on the stage was harder. Drop the mic, should do it proper, cause I didn't improv. It's no restart.

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Hush, hush, hush, hush, hush, hush, hush, hush, hush, hush, hush, hush, hush, hush, hush, hush, hush, hush, hush, hush, hush, hush, hush, hush, hush, hush, hush, hush, hush, hush, hush, hush, hush, 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hush, hush, hush, hush, hush, hush, hush, hush, hush, hush, hush, hush, hush, hush, hush, hush, hush, hush, hush, hush, hush, hush, hush, hush, hush, hush, hush, hush, hush, hush, hush, hush, hush, 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
2: Hello, hi, it's N.O.I. I know you know who we are. Don't even have to spell it right. They know what's
0: File.
3: File.
0: File.
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0: One.
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1: 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Yeah. It's really different.